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What I have to say can bring a change in your life. You see, no weapon formed against you can prosper. It's in the Word. And

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1: Good evening. This is the Intergalactic Operator. Can I help you?
2: Yes. I'm trying to reach Flight Commander P.R. Johnson on Mars Flight 247.
1: There.

Harry condivide il suo flight case su Ritmo 80. I can't take the heartbreak of you leaving.